0: Yes, you are.
1: Hello, Ma. 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
0: Okay, you got it. 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

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She began to stray. Sun in the heat of midday. The blood ink in red on the paper she penned to the one that she would never see, and then with her veil pulled tight she crossed the bridge again over the river of tears of what might have been. Like a distant diwa on a lotus leaf, drowned as she was in the pani of grief. And in the blood-red dust, the flames grew higher. Unbound by the rage of the funeral pyre, she uttered no breath, no tear, no sigh. As the crescent moon rose into the sky.

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1: God damn, leave my keys. 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

0: I never really text my friends when I'm like eating, and I'm the same as a friend, right, basically. And also, I know that he's like had so much skateboarding to do recently, which I totally get. 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Like, that's stupid. And also, I know he was thinking of maybe starting a band with like two of his friends. And I know they've just come back into town from from Manchester. 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
0: Yeah, I think he really likes you.
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1: I'm not into this to press up a mass amount of records. 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

motor detectives, atomic gun shooting, wannabes, rolling blunts and wallabies. 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There go the vine. Tarzan's on tour with Moomin Chance in the Valley of Mind. So I'm Joe.